0: perhaps some herbs, powdered mustard, some ginger in there, marinate it overnight, and then roast it. The nice thing about a yogurt marinade as well is it really creates this nice crust on the meat. And finally, yogurt is a really excellent ingredient for baking. I always put a couple tablespoons of yogurt into my pancake batter. The acidity of yogurt is going to react really nicely with the baking soda to encourage leavening of whatever you're baking. It also just adds some nice tangy flavor that doesn't totally overpower. It really creates a nice balance. So next time you're at the Green Market, be sure to head to your dairy and pick up some yogurt and then think beyond the yogurt bowl.
1: Amelia Tarpey is the program and publicity manager for Grow NYC Green Market. She says right now cow's milk yogurt is going for $5 to $9 for a 32-ounce container.

0: singer John Legend and super producer Pharrell Williams got together and did that song Fireflies. It's a standalone single for now. It'll be on John Legend's next record called Muse, which comes out next month.
1: Okay. Up next, this one might not be Pharrell's happy, but soul singer Leon Bridges has put out an album called Happiness Anytime. So what's making Leon Bridges happy these days?
0: Well, he seems to be really into the sounds of West African pop, cool. Ghanaian highlife, Nigerian Afrobeat, lots of Latin rhythms, which have crisscrossed the Atlantic many times, of course. Mm. And so he put out a new record today, Happiness Anytime, that incorporates, you know, a lot of brassy horn fanfares and these really interesting dance grooves that have a very global sound to them. The leadoff track is called Light the Way, and with all the different elements that are going into this record, somehow Leon Bridges still sounds right at home.